0: supposed to be together, but we are.
1: Dwayne doesn't know it, but you do.
0: That's right.
1: I hate it when that happens.
0: I'm serious.
1: When you're convinced that you're soulmates and you're meant to be together and you connect so well and you move together and you work together and you feel it in your spirit and they just don't get it.
0: That's right. We were so in love and I don't know, circumstances, you know, our lives just took different turns and he decided he needed space. And
1: which really means he wanted space away from you.
0: Yeah.
1: I hate that.
0: We still talk to each other every once in a while. And
1: every time he calls or sends you a note, your heart jumps 20 feet in the air because you're still holding out hope that he'll be the one.
0: Absolutely.
1: Good luck, honey.

0: So did you have a good summer? We had such a good summer. Camping trips, motorhome trips, hiking, rock hounding, swimming, fishing, s'mores, campfires. Over the weekend, an old friend, a guy who used to work for me at my farm in Washington, he came to visit his family who lives on my ranch. And we talked about memories from 20 years ago, catching up and laughing and crying and having such a great time. And he and his girlfriend, Adam, and his girlfriend, Tabby, made us a fabulous meal, a Thanksgiving meal. We had turkey and stuffing and mashed potatoes and scalloped potatoes and green beans and sweet potatoes. And it was so lovely. It was about, 20, 25 of us enjoying dinner together. It was such a great weekend, a little pre-Thanksgiving feast. I hope you had a great weekend, a relaxing weekend, a love-filled, love-infused weekend. And I hope you stick around all night long. 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

0: good evening. Welcome to the Delilah Show. Is this Bradley?
1: This is Brad.
0: Tell me what's going on.
1: Well, I got married about 10 years ago, and we've been through a lot together, and about a year and a half ago, we split up. And we got back together last September, and now I want to make it official, and I would like to make a formal proposal of marriage to her. And so, if you're listening, Katie, I want you to know that I love you, and I would really appreciate it if you would marry me.
0: So you were married, then you divorced, now you're dating, and you wanna reconcile.
1: That's correct.
0: And both of you have worked on the things that led you to fall apart in the first place?
1: Absolutely, and I don't think that two normal people could go through more in a lifetime than we have. And we've been through everything and still love each other. And, you know, we've grown from our mistakes. And she's a rock, and she's always there for me. And I just love her, and I can't live without her.

0: sharing a Monday night with you. If you have just rediscovered me, you listened back in the 90s when you were watching Mighty Morphin Power Rangers all day and then turning on the radio in your bedroom at night. Or maybe you listened in the early 2000s when you were a kid riding in the back seat of the mom van coming home from soccer practice. Maybe you just rediscovered me and you said, wait a second, she's still around? I am. And hopefully I will be for many, many more years to come. I am praying that God lets me do this until he calls me home or comes back for me, whichever comes first. I want to be here tucking you into bed each and every night. 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
0: We just got a call from Farragut, and I'll be getting to your request shortly. 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

0: Tracy, thank you for your patience. I'm sorry to interrupt you. What were you saying?
1: I discovered you almost 6 years ago. And every night I come home and I turn on the radio, and it's like curling up with a warm blanket. It's so comforting to hear your voice, no matter what kind of day I've had. You know, I turn on the radio and there you are. And I just want to say thank you for that. But I'm really thinking about my husband tonight. We've been married almost 4 years, and his name is Eric. And we're going through a period of separation right now. And it has to be done so we can be together. It's some things that he has to take care of, and there are some things that I have to take care of. And he's living in a town that's about 200 miles away, so we don't get to see each other very often, and I'm just really missing him, and I just need him to know that I love him no matter what, and I will always love him. He will always be my baby, you know?

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1: Despite all your well-laid plans, you still came up short, or somebody else left you holding the bag. Well, we've got a few minutes here that you can forget about all that foolishness and listen to stories of hope.

0: Hi.
1: Hi, Alicia. What can I do for you?
0: I was wondering if you could play a song for my fiance.
1: And tell me about your honey. What's his name?
0: His name's Tyler. He's in the military, and we just happened to meet because one of my friends joined at the same time that he was getting ready to leave, and we just happened to run into each other.
1: Where is he stationed?
0: He's home right now for leave, but he's stationed in Germany.
1: And when does he have to return?
0: Next Wednesday.
1: So you need a little romantic song to set the mood while he's here with you.
0: Yes.
1: Let me find a song for you.
0: All right, thank you.

0: back in the 80s with Teenage Mutant Ninja Turtles. Playing with those, lining them up around the bathtub while you took a bath. Or the Mighty Morphin Power Rangers in the 90s. Or maybe you were more a My Little Pony or Strawberry Shortcake kind of kid. And now you're like, wait a minute, she's still on the radio? I got a note from Liz and Mike who said, I grew up in an unpredictable and broken home. Seems I slept with one eye open because I was cautious, except for the nights I could sleep with my radio on and listen to you. I thank God for the comfort he gave me through your voice. I'm 41 and can say I am still thankful. Thank you. Thank you, thank you, thank you. I am so sorry you did not feel safe in your own home. I have raised a lot of children I didn't give birth to. A lot of kids who come from abusive homes. A lot of kids who came out of foster care. And they don't sleep well at night, even though there's no drugs, no alcohol, no fighting, no trauma. They don't, their little nervous systems never seem to relax. So if this show helped you, I am so grateful for that. Thank you for writing. Thank you for listening. I'm going to be here all night long. You're listening to Lila. On Knoxville's home for great music, B97.5.
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0: Hi, is this Barb?
1: Yes, it is.
0: Hi, Barb. This is Delilah.
1: Oh, hi.
0: How are you?
1: Good.
0: You're celebrating a little anniversary.
1: Yes, 35 years.
0: Happy anniversary, happy anniversary, happy anniversary, happy anniversary.
1: Thank you.
0: So, congratulations. What's your husband's name?
1: Patrick. We've known each other since the second grade.
0: You and your hubby?
1: Yes. We were boyfriend and girlfriend in grade school.
0: And did you date all through high school?
1: No. His family moved in when Patrick was in the seventh grade, I think it was. And we didn't see each other. But then when I was about 20 years old, his older sister came into a dental office I was working at. I was an assistant. We got to talking. So she said, oh, I'll bring Patrick in with me the next time I come. And she did. And we started dating after that and never separated again.
0: So would you say he's the love of your life?
1: I would. I think we were meant to be.
0: Obviously, you were meant to be.
1: Because we did date other people in high school and everything like that, but we just seemed to come back in our 20s, and we've been together ever since.

0: spending a Monday night with you as summer starts to wind down. I took my kids to a lake in our area yesterday so they could go fishing and paddleboarding and just playing in the water. And I noticed on some of the trees around the lakes, I noticed that leaves were already changing. Say it isn't so. I hope you have had a peaceful, restful, wonderful summer. And I will be here. I will be here tonight and every night to help you enjoy every subtle change that's about to come our way. With the days getting shorter and the kids going to bed earlier for school and the leaves starting to change. 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

0: Hi, Catherine. What can I do for you tonight?
1: I was wanting to thank my sweetie. I met him, and I was going through a real down point, and he changed my life when I met him, and I just wanted to thank him, and he's my soulmate, and I care about him a lot, and I just wanted to hear our song.
0: Catherine, what's his name?
1: Brian.
0: Did you know right away that he was your soulmate, or did it sort of grow?
1: I kind of had a hunch when we locked eyes, yeah.
0: How did you know? I've talked to a lot of people the last couple of months who talk about finding their soulmate, the one that completes them. How did you know when you knew in your spirit that this was the one?
1: We just clicked. Like, it was just there when we met. It was magic.
0: And it still is.
1: That's right.
0: How old are you?
1: 31.
0: So you're old enough to know what you want in a forever partner.
1: That's right.
0: You know, if you were 13, I'd be saying, well, maybe if you make it, you know, to next semester, you'll be lucky.
1: Yeah.
0: I will find that song for you and Brian. Good luck.
1: Thank you very much.
0: You have a wonderful night.
1: You too. Thank you.

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1: What's going on in your world? A lot of things to stress about and worry about and think about. Right now, stop. Put all those things out of your mind and instead focus on yourself, being good to you and those that you love.

0: Mark, what can I do for you?
1: Really, I just want to say thank you from the bottom of my heart to my girlfriend who made a really special trip. I had to go back home because some friends of mine were put into the hospital with from a car accident. And knowing that she took the time out of her busy life to come down and help and support me just was unbelievable. I mean, it really touched my heart.
0: Who is this girl? What's her name?
1: Her name's Emily.
0: So is this a girlfriend or just a buddy?
1: This is my girlfriend.
0: Uh-huh. So are your friends okay?
1: My friends are fine. They're doing a lot better now.
0: So your friends were in a car accident. Emily came to the rescue, took you there so you could be with them.
1: Mm-hmm.
0: Even though she was going through a tough time.
1: Yeah, and she's been really my spiritual partner and emotional partner through all of this.
0: How long have you dated her?
1: About 3 months now.
0: So it's kind of a new thing.
1: Yeah.
0: But you're seeing qualities in her that you think are pretty important.
1: Yeah.
0: Are we talking this might be the one?
1: I think so.
0: Have you got that list, you know, the list that of things that you want in a life partner?
1: Yeah, and she matches every quality on that list.
0: Mm-hmm. All right, let me see if I can't find a song for the girl that just, you know, crossed off each item on the list.
1: Thanks.

0: 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A listener writes, Dear Delilah, every night my mom, brother, and my dad argue viciously and loudly about everything. I always stay clear of the crossfire by hiding in my room, but I hear the arguments. I'm the youngest in my family, and this has been going on for as long as I can remember. I normally would never talk about this problem to anyone, but I've listened to your show for as long as I can remember as well, so I feel like I can trust you. What should I do? I can't take this anymore. A somewhat depressed but hopeful fan named Anonymous. Anonymous, I will have my Mother Delilah words for you coming up next. You're listening to Delilah. With more of today's hits and all your favorites on B97.5.
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Tonight's Delilah's Dilemma comes from a young listener. She doesn't say how young, living at home with a mother, father, and brother. Extremely dysfunctional family. Loud, vicious fighting about everything. And she has been so wounded by these dynamics. She hides in her room. And I don't know how old you are. I mean, your letter is very well written. It sounds like a very mature teenager. I don't know if you're a young adult, but you have to step out of your comfort zone and ask for help. You have to. You have to talk to a counselor at school or a friend's mother, someone you can trust to unburden your soul. You have to be able to share with somebody the insanity of the dynamics of your household. You can't change it if you're 15 or 16. You can't leave unless you've, you know, got a grandma that wants to take you in and your folks are okay with that. But you can change your response to it. And you can realize it's not your fault. You didn't cause this sick dynamic and you can't fix it. But you can still find a way to nurture your soul, even with that insanity going on. Put your headphones on, turn the music up, watch inspiring videos, and purpose in your heart to break that cycle as soon as you're able. If you get good grades in school, if you get a scholarship, if you go in the military, there are many, many ways you can break this cycle and get out of this mess when you're older. But putting on a pair of headphones, studying hard in school if you can, getting good grades and getting the heck out of there is going to be the best way to do it. And if you've got a relative that you can confide in or a friend's mom, please do that. I am so sorry you're going through this.

0: Somebody said on TikTok yesterday, you know how a certain smell takes you back to a certain place in time? When I smell the smell of an orchard, oh my gosh, it takes me back to my childhood in my grandparents' orchard. And I have a big orchard now, and I always feel that feeling when it starts to be fall and the apples are falling. And it takes me back to when I was 6, 7, 8 years old in my grandparents' orchard. Sarah went on to say, well, you know how it takes you back to a place in time? That is what your voice does for me. If I take you back to a safer place, a sweeter place in time, when you were riding in the back seat of the car with your mom or your dad, when you were at your grandparents' house for the summer and they were listening to my show late at night, I am so happy to be that little time machine for you. 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

0: Hi, Tony. This is Delilah. How's your summer going?
1: It's going great. How are you doing?
0: I'm wonderful. Why are you grinning from ear to ear? I can hear happiness written all over your soul.
1: Well, yes, there is definitely happiness all over my soul. Basically, the reason why I'm calling you is about a year and a half ago I talked to you, and you said you have the love bug. And my beautiful bride-to-be...
0: I said you were. I said you had been bit by the love bug and you had it bad. You were seriously ill with this love thing.
1: That is correct.
0: I remember. It was a tragic diagnosis. There was absolutely no help for you.
1: That is true. And the reason why I wanted to call you, because of you, it definitely helped us become closer together. And in less than 2 weeks... we are going to tie the knot, and we have 3 kids between the both of us, Anthony, my son, Gina Marie, my daughter, and her son, Matthew. And I would love for you to say a little bit something about our wedding. I really would appreciate it.
0: Tell me how this came about. Last time we talked, you had fallen in love, and now you know beyond a shadow of a doubt that you're meant to be together?
1: Oh, absolutely. Without a shadow of a doubt. I believe that she was my soulmate. The funny thing was that my best man, I told him the day I met her, I said, that's going to be the woman I'm going to marry. And sure enough, it's less than 2 weeks away.
0: Wow.
1: Yep.
0: And you're not feeling scared. You're just feeling joyous, excited.
1: Yeah, not at all. I mean, I'm not scared. I'm not stressing, nothing. I mean, I just can't wait. And I told her, the other thing, I turned around and I told her, I said, I can't wait until we're married for 25 years just so I can marry you again.
0: Aww. You are so sweet.
1: Thank you, Delilah.
0: So you want me to find a song and let the whole world know how happy you are?
1: Oh, yes, please.
0: Let me see what I can do for you.
1: Thank you so much.
0: You have a good night.
1: You too.

0: It's getting
1: from the Junk Be Gone studios. This is WJXB Knoxville.
0: Or maybe you've just been busy all day today. You just need to lay down, breathe deep, and slip off to peaceful dreams. We are here for you. We are here to tuck you into bed on a musical note.

0: Hi, good evening. Who's this?
1: This is Kyla.
0: What can I do for you?
1: I'm missing a bunch of people tonight. I used to work at a sobering unit.
0: Like a place where somebody will detox?
1: Kind of. It's more like a drunk tank.
0: Okay. Okay. And you're missing the alcoholics who are there?
1: I am.
0: Good for you.
1: Delilah, when I walked in there, I had a correctional attitude, and I was cold.
0: Okay, so you went to work at this place with a tough attitude, not really understanding that there but for the grace of God go I.
1: Right.
0: And what happened in the process?
1: They softened me. I'm compassionate. I care. I show emotion. I just hope that people will take the time to sit down and talk to the homeless. They have so much to offer. All of them touched my life in one way or another, and I hope that they will always know that I truly loved them and that I will care for them for the rest of my life.
0: Let me see what I can do for you, hon.
1: Okay, thank you very much.

0: 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And sometimes you share the most profound wisdom and insights. 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And so we take those powerful calls and we turn them into a podcast every week. 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Just really special, beautiful calls from folks who are walking through life just like me, just like you, and trying so hard to hang on to the good things that God has for us, and trying so hard to navigate the storms, the firestorms in Reno, the power outages in Gary, Indiana, that are still affecting people. 12 days, 14 days, whatever it's been later. The storms of life that threaten to steal our joy, steal our life. Hopefully not steal your faith. So look up Have a Little Faith with Delilah, my podcast, and hopefully it will bless your heart. Thank you for finding us tonight. 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

0: you've called the Delilah Show. What can I do for you tonight?
1: Well, I had a birthday last week, but I also am requesting a love song for myself. I went through a horrible divorce a couple years ago, and I found myself, and I am so in love with myself that I just cannot believe life can be this good after 24 years married to a man.
0: So you were married for 24 years and divorced, I'm assuming.
1: Right. He walked out on myself and my daughter, wiped out the bank account, had a texting affair going on with a coworker while I was in the oncologist office being cleared of cancer, and I was the second wife. He's now on his third wife with three new children, and I'm putting our daughter through college on my own. You helped me get through every single night for the last almost 2 months. I have no money to pay my telephone, my internet, or my TV. 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
0: Well, Kathy, I thought I had married, you know, the biggest jerks in the world, but I think you got me beat, girl.
1: Yeah, and he's 17 years older than me, but is now 34 years older than his present wife. And he had the nerve to bring her to my oldest daughter's wedding, okay? And they were expecting their first child, and his grandson will be 5, and he has never seen him.
0: Ain't no fool like an old fool.
1: Exactly.
0: Well, let me play a good song for you, honey.
1: Thank you so much, Delilah.

0: time for me to disappear out of here and take off into the darkness. Have a wonderful day tomorrow, and do me a favor. Take some time out of your schedule tomorrow to slow down and love someone. Good night. 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

0: Cause I gotta have faith. I gotta have faith. Cause I gotta have faith. I gotta have faith. Terry, what can I do for you?
1: I was wondering if you could possibly do a dedication for me tonight. Would it be possible?
0: Sure. Who are you thinking of?
1: Kim.
0: And what do you want to tell Kim?
1: That I still love her. I haven't stopped loving her. And I'm hoping that we can reignite what we once had.
0: What did you once have?
1: Something special between the two of us.
0: Like?
1: Like...
0: Come on, you called me, so I get to, you know, pry into your business.
1: Okay, like a romance.
0: Like a romance. Like you want to reconnect with her.
1: Yes.
0: Like you want things to work out.
1: Yes, exactly.
0: Okay, I'll play that for you.
1: Great. Thank you very much, Delilah.
0: You have a good night.
1: You too.

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1: 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Nice again today, mostly sunny. It's going to be warm this afternoon. Humidity's going to remain low, high of 88. Clear in 63 right now. The floodgates are wide open. Pumpkin spice season has officially begun because Starbucks pumpkin spice latte goes on sale this morning.
7: How about that? Everybody be lining up trying to get some of that and enjoy it.
1: So give yourself, what, 15 to 30 extra minutes?
7: I'd say, yeah, at least 20. You try to even it in there. I'd go 20 on that one, but sure, yeah.
1: Everybody's going to be sugared up today.
7: Yeah, yep, that smell will waft through the building from those coffees.
1: And they say pumpkin spice is actually really good for you.
7: Well, good for you over there, then.
1: The cinnamon in there.
7: You can have mine.
1: The nutmeg. Well, I don't see that you brought one in.
7: Oh, well, I'm sorry.
1: I think we both come in way too early.
7: The only thing I think open on our way is Dunkin'. I could have stopped in maybe there. Maybe someday.
1: Okay.
7: I don't want that smell in my car.
1: Now leave me alone. Tease me. Treat your coworkers today, and thanks for starting with the B.

0: 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Pumpkin spice, apple crumble, and Frankenstud. Old Spice is taking your seasonal obsession to a whole new level.
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8:53 as you get rolling with Ashley and Roger. 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Peek outside. The moon looks great. Nice, mostly sunny today. Not quite as humid here in Knoxville. High of 88. Clear and 62 right now at the B.

0: 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It is Ashley and Roger, the B-Morning Show 556, and we are celebrating the kickoff of pumpkin spice season.
1: Yes, we are.
0: Officially kicking off today with Starbucks. Their pumpkin spice lattes on sale starting this morning.
1: Mm-mm.
0: Old Spice is taking it way too far.
1: Oh, no. Are you serious?
0: I'm serious.
1: Oh.
0: Old Spice for Men kicking off the day with a limited edition collection of deodorants and body sprays.
1: Okay.
0: Here
1: all
0: come
1: right.
0: the scents. Pumpkin, apple crumble, uh-huh. and Frankenstud.
1: Think about how good that smells.
0: No word on what Frankenstud smells like this morning.
1: I can't quite imagine it.
0: Pumpkin spice is to be enjoyed edibly or to savor it in a drink.
1: You don't want to smell like it?
0: I don't want to stick it under my arms. That's kind of like a sin.
1: Well, come on. I mean, it's autumn, Thanksgiving, and season's all rolled into one with one antiperspirant.
0: I don't want to smell like pumpkin spice. I want to devour it.
1: But if you love it, don't you just want it to surround you?
0: Well, maybe I'd like to get some perfume for Jan.
1: Okay,
0: so
1: well,
0: I can inhale that.
1: Mm-hmm.
0: But Old Spice and pumpkin spice, they just don't mix.
1: There's no way this is going to be a year-round scent for them. This is probably just a promotional, right? To get
0: yes,
1: you to think about
0: it
1: Old
0: is.
1: Spice.
0: But I am curious in the Frankenstud.
1: We need a scratch and sniff on that one, don't we? So you can smell it.
0: Tell you what, I'm out to buy it today and I'm going to bathe in it tonight.
1: Oh my goodness.
0: You'll smell it tomorrow morning. On B97.5, thanks for starting your Tuesday with us. It's 5:58, Time Saver Traffic and Weather Together. Good morning, Bob.
2: Oh, good morning. If you're driving in from the west side this morning, we're looking at less than 20 minutes to get from 75 north in Loudoun County, across 40 east through 275 in downtown Knoxville. From the north, 75's in good shape through Campbell and Anderson counties. 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
3: Good morning. Have a great Tuesday, everybody. It's another very comfortable start to the day. Now, it's still going to be warm this afternoon with forecast highs back in the mid to upper 80s to some low 90s across the Southern Valley. And the heat stress gradually increases south of Interstate 40, but not a big deal. Humidity increases, chances for rain increase as we get into our Wednesday and Thursday. Have a great day. That's a check of your latest forecast. 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I'm meteorologist Mike Witcher from the East Tennessee Weather Center for B97.5.
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1: Coming up, it's taken 22 years, but it's happening for the Vols. The Tooth Fairy, yikes, taking a bite out of your account. And how safe is Knoxville? We've got the three things you need to know.
2: Have you ever heard of getting fined for a lawn that's too nice? 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
2: How about that? Here we go. 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
4: 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Who's going to get the job?
2: Yeah, it's exciting. We're taking on Furman coming up September 5th. Not this Saturday, but next. Oh, we cannot wait.
4: 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It is coming up quick.
2: Gonna be fun. Hey, as you're driving in, have you ever wondered, how safe am I? The app DriveWise tracks habits like speeding, hard braking, phone use, stuff like that to determine the safest cities, and Knoxville has made the list. Now, we're not top 10, but we did land at number 23 out of 200 cities nationwide. That means we're pretty safe. It also means on average,

0: Loosen up, loosen the teeth, pony up. The new raise went from $5 to $5.84, almost $6. Ouch.
1: Just to get a quarter for each tooth.
0: Serious.
1: I still have one of my big molars, my big teeth.
0: Really?
1: Yeah, Mom saved it in this little plastic container. It's out in my garage somewhere in the storage.
0: Oh, my gosh. Wonder what that's worth. It's worth at least $5.84.
1: Nice and yellow.
0: Put that
1: into... I'm afraid to open that little box up. What would that thing smell like?
0: Those are the three things you need to know.
1: All right, Kathy from Maynardville, we hope to put a grand in her hand. How? With a $1,000 minute. She's going to play at 6:25. Try to answer 10 questions correctly in 60 seconds. If she's successful, we'll put a grand in Kathy's hand. 6:12 right now, time saver traffic and weather together. How we doing out there, Bob?
2: Well, on that trek down from the north, we're looking at 25 minutes or less from Rocky Top via 75 south to I-40. 40's doing pretty well from the east and from the west. Be careful on Oak Ridge Highway this morning westbound as you head west of Ball Road. We've had a collision near Harrell Road. Crews may be in the right lane there. Driving up from the south, Alcoa Highway looks good north of Maryville past the airport. Bob August, B97.5, time saver traffic.
3: Good morning. Have a great Tuesday. It's another comfortable start to the day. Enjoy it because the humidity starts to creep its way back in over the next 24 hours. We're going to top out in the mid to upper 80s, a few pockets of low 90s across the southern valley with mostly sunny skies. We'll have a couple of scattered showers on into our Wednesday. Better chance for showers and storms with a cold front heading into our Thursday. That's a check of your latest forecast. 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I'm meteorologist Mike Witcher from the East Tennessee Weather Center for B97.5.
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So if our time is running out, day after day, we'll make the mundane a masterpiece. 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
2: Kathy from Maynardville set to play with us this morning. Oh, she loves to hike and spend time with the family, and she also loves going to the beach. So did you make it to either of those destinations this summer?
3: No.
2: Oh, wait a minute.
4: Sounds like you need some cash with a $1,000 Minute, Kathy.
3: Yes, that would work well.
4: Let's get after it. Answer 10 questions correctly in 60 seconds. That's what you're going to grab, $1,000. Not sure about a question. Just say pass, we'll come back if there's time left. Remember, we take the first answer you give us. We got a hunch somebody's helping you play. That's cool, but we got to get the answers from you, okay?
3: Yeah, Carla's here with me.
2: All right.
4: Here we go in 3, 2, 1.
2: What is Karnes High School's mascot?
3: Beaver.
2: 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What is it?
3: Heel.
2: True or false? The Apollo 11
3: True.
2: Had... What does 200 divided by 25 plus 7 equal? What is the hardest substance found in the human body?
3: Tooth enamel.
2: Do humans usually lean left or right when we kiss?
3: Pass.
2: Name the savory French dish that combines eggs and other ingredients in a pastry crust. 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
3: N-E-I-G-H-B-O-R.
2: Name the actor who's famous for Home Improvement and for voicing Buzz Lightyear in Toy Story.
4: Boom. Time's
3: Tim
4: up.
3: Allen.
4: There goes the clock.
2: Oh.
4: Answered right under the buzz. All right. How'd we do this morning with $1,000 Minute? Kathy in Maynardville, you got through 9 questions. Of those 9 questions, 1, 2, 3, 4. 5, 6, 7 are correct.
2: Woo!
4: Not bad.
3: Oh, well, thank you.
4: Don't hang up. We've got a few to talk about. Question number 3, true or false? Great strategy.
2: Ooh,
4: answering
2: yeah.
4: True before Ashley could start the question. It is true. The Apollo 11 had less processing power than your mobile phone, believe it or not.
2: Yikes.
4: Question number 5, master of the body. You must be a biologist in your part-time. What is the hardest substance found in the human body? Kathy, how did you know that was tooth enamel so quickly?
3: I listened at 5:25 Friday afternoon.
4: Frank gives you that free answer on your ride home every afternoon. You got it. You passed on question number 6. Do humans usually lean left or right when we kiss? Think about it. It's always right, Kathy.
3: Left, right. And trying to figure out which left, right, left.
4: Nice try this morning. Have a super day, and thank you for waking up with
3: thank
4: the B Morning Show.
3: Okay.
2: I guess you had to kiss that $1,000 goodbye. We have it for you tomorrow morning. It's a $1,000 Minute. Ready? Put that grand in your hand. Sign up to play. 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
2: You might think this is bad news, but it really is
3: ridiculous.
1: All right, our group chat this morning. You go to the mailbox, you get a letter from your HOA, you open it up, you've been cited for... You've maintained your lawn quality beyond reasonable neighborhood expectations.
4: Oh, my.
1: Guy's been fined in Texas for that. His lawn quality is above expectations. His HOA says stop it. Skip at least one mowing cycle per week. And you need to mow in random directions every time you mow because his lines were too straight.
4: Man.
1: Most people would kill to have a neighbor like that. No weeds in the lawn and it looks that beautiful. It might raise the bar for the rest of the neighborhood.
4: Well, it gets folks looking and stopping, you know, as they look through looking for homes. Yeah, I like it.
1: Property values might raise.
4: Yes, indeed.
1: You're mowing your lawn too well and you're getting fined. They charged him.
4: It has to be.
1: They cited him.
4: The people right beside him, it has to be. I mean,
1: grumpy neighbors?
4: Yes.
1: You ever turned somebody into the HOA?
4: No, I never have. I mean, no.
1: Ever been turned into the HOA?
4: I was once for my garbage bin.
1: What happened?
4: It can't be seen from the front. When someone is passing in my neighborhood, you're not allowed to see the garbage bin.
1: So did you stick it behind a little fence deal?
4: I had to build up the fence around that area.
1: What'd they charge you for that? Do you remember?
4: It's $100 fine if they could see it. So
1: did they give you a chance to make it right, or did they charge you?
4: Know what I did? I kind of got feisty with them because I thought, well, a concrete pad was laid where the garbage is supposed to be placed.
1: Yes, yes.
4: You can see them all from the street.
1: Yeah.
4: So I got kind of feisty about it, and when I built my fence up, I wanted to send them an invoice for the amount of the labor in the fence.
1: You know, I see HOAs. I see why they're there, to make sure lawns are cut.
4: Yeah,
1: people
4: I get
1: don't
4: it.
1: Block the street as they park everywhere.
4: Mm-hmm.
1: And your house looks good.
4: Yeah.
1: But $100 plus you had to build the fence.
4: I know. It gets ridiculous sometimes, but some of the rules are good. Somebody has to take care of those areas, the extra areas, the recreational areas, the electricity, the lights, whatever you're wanting. I get it.
1: Then you get the HOA president voted in that is hungry for power.
4: Just after everything, yeah. Oh, you know them.
1: Walks the streets, makes notes, everybody kind of...
4: You know that one. By. Won't let you paint, won't let you improve unless you turn in your blueprints and...
1: Maybe
4: you've
1: been cited by the HOA. Join our group chat, 865-656-B975. 6:39, Time Saver traffic and weather together. How's it going out there, Bob?
5: Well, driving up from the south will set you back about 20 minutes or so from Maryville via Alcoa Highway northbound to downtown Knoxville. We've got a crash on Oak Ridge Highway westbound this morning at Harrell Road, shutting down those westbound lanes. You may need to scoot into the eastbound lanes to get around it. Be careful west of Ball Road. And this report is sponsored by Sarasota Bradenton International Airport. 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And that's B97.5 Time Saver Traffic.
6: Good morning. Have a great Tuesday, everybody. It's another very comfortable start to the day. Now, it's still going to be warm this afternoon with forecast highs back in the mid to upper 80s to some low 90s across the Southern Valley, and the heat stress gradually increases south of Interstate 40, but not a big deal. Humidity increases, chances for rain increase as we get into our Wednesday and Thursday. Have a great day. That's a check of your latest forecast. 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I'm meteorologist Mike Witcher from the East Tennessee Weather Center for B97.5.
1: Soak up this gorgeous East Tennessee sunshine today. 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

0: 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Thank you for starting your Taco Tuesday with us. 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
1: And it's just going to be a beautiful day with lots of sunshine, high of 88. You're going to love it. Last day for the low humidity, I think, though, so enjoy it out there. And currently, clear skies, 63 degrees.
0: We are Knoxville's official ice cream crew of summer. The B-Morning Show along with Busby, and we continue to be busy because it is still summertime. Even though the kids have gone back to school, Labor Day hasn't hit us yet. And we're going to continue tomorrow. We're going to drop by ProForms and drop off some ice cream from Food City to Maria.
1: In this fun, it's the workplace ice cream break with Food City, and it is time for the adults. The kids are back at school. Now it's your turn to enjoy some free ice cream.
0: So Maria went on her app or on the website. There's a quick link there, the Food City Ice Cream Break, and registered her workplace. And we're going to take her loads of free ice cream. I don't know about you. Whenever those ice cream sandwiches come out, my stomach just rumbles.
1: There's a bunch of them. You know, there's a picture of them on the back. And it's like, I want one of each.
0: How about a fudge bar?
1: So good.
0: Strawberry shortcake, like one from Good Humor. Remember that with the nuts on it?
1: We even got the push-ups in this batch of delicious ice cream.
0: We would love to come see you. Knoxville's official ice cream crew of summer. That's the Beach Morning Show along with Busby. He's the star of the show.
1: Yeah, he is. We just get out. We show up. We give you the ice cream. We get out of the way when Busby comes in.
0: We just run because we don't want to eat your ice cream.
1: Yeah.
0: Thanks for starting your day with the B.
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1: Coming up, it's taken 22 years, but it is happening for the Vols. And the Tooth Fairy, you might need a coupon for that bank account. And how safe is Knoxville? We've got the three things you need to know.
0: He planned the perfect proposal, but the second the ring was on her finger, the romance stopped.
1: Oh.
0: How does she ask her fiancé to start dating her again without starting a fight? Weigh in. It's What's Your Next Move? 7:35 on the B. Good morning.

0: baby. 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
2: Well, we do have a quarterback. Coach Heupel made the choice yesterday.
3: I had the quarterbacks in this morning, told the team this morning that Faison had earned the right to be the starter week one.
2: How about that? We're going to see him in action. The first true freshman to start a season opener for the Vols since 2004.
4: I think this excitement has been a great buildup to the season, right?
2: Mm-hmm.
4: And Faison's the type of guy, they said it's spring training, they had a three-week break, a little vacation. Where was Faison? In the weight room.
2: Yep.
4: Watching tape. He did not go home. He stayed there and won the job.
2: Going to be exciting to see him play. We open up, coming up, September 5th against Furman.
4: Go Vol.
2: Hey, as you're driving in this morning, have you ever wondered how safe Knoxville is? The app DriveWise tracks the habits of folks across the country. Speeding, heartbreaking, phone use, and that kind of stuff. Knoxville made the list for one of the safest cities. Now, we didn't make the top 10, but we did land at number 23 out of 200, so we're pretty safe out there.
4: Top 25, not bad. While we're on the subject, are speed limits just a suggestion? Are speed limits for everybody else except you? I'm curious.
2: Well, they are. The slower you go, if you stay the speed limit, the safer you are.
4: And, well, now, wait a minute.
2: True.
4: The slower you go...
2: Well, 55, that's your minimum, or 65.
4: Well, that's the speed limit. That's not the minimum.
2: You know, I mean, that's, if it's 60, that's minimum.
4: But if it's 65 on 40,
2: yes.
4: 65, is that a suggestion, or the minimum speed, or is it just, you know, whatever you want to drive, and anybody that drives 65 is driving too slow?
2: Well, let's be honest. 70 feels a little better sometimes.
4: So it's a suggestion for you, but everybody else, just do what you want.
2: No, do what you want. Sometimes you're going just to keep up and get out of the way. You
4: there sure is are. Something moving with the traffic. I'll agree with that. Please be safe. Buckle up on your ride in.
2: Hey, the Tooth Fairy is getting a raise. So mom and dad, if you got little ones losing teeth, you better pony up. The new raise went from $5 a tooth to $5.84 a tooth.
4: What, are you going to Venmo it to the kid? That's a lot of change under the pillow.
2: Sounds like to me the fairies added a gas and disposal fee. Oh, my goodness.
4: I don't know about you. When I was growing up, there was a quarter under my pillow.
2: Yeah, yeah.
4: I still have one of those lost teeth out in my garage.
2: Put it under there. Look there. It's up $5.84 now.
4: Mama Jean stuck it in a little plastic container, and I think it's out there in one of my keepsake boxes.
2: That investment's like gold for you right now.
4: I don't know. It's probably pretty nasty looking right now.
2: Don't open it. No, don't open it. Those are the three things you need to know.
4: All right. We're crossing our fingers for Daniel from Knoxville. Why? Because Daniel's going to play the $1,000 Minute at 7:25. Hoping I'll answer 10 questions correctly in 60 seconds so we can put a grand in Daniel's hand. 7-Eleven right now, rolling in with the B Morning Show. Time saver, traffic, and weather together. Good morning, Bob.
5: Well, good morning. If you're driving in from the west this morning, you're doing pretty well. Should take you 10 or 11 minutes from Hellissippi Parkway across 40 East through 275 in downtown Knoxville.

0: 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I'm meteorologist Mike Witcher from the East Tennessee Weather Center for B97.5.
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2: And let's meet Daniel from Knoxville. He could use $1,000 because he just graduated in May.
3: Yeah.
2: So are you busy working your profession yet, or are you still looking?
3: I am. I've been working out in Oak Ridge at Emory Valley Center as a therapist there.
2: And your wife is a photographer. Have we seen any of her work?
3: I don't believe so, but keep an eye out, maybe.
2: Oh.
4: Daniel, as pumpkin spice season gets underway, you're a therapist. How can you help us with an addiction? We can't stop this.
3: Oh, I don't know about that one.
4: You're here to answer 10 questions correctly and grab a grand. Good luck. If you're unsure about a question, Daniel, just say pass. We'll come back if there's time left. Remember, we take the first answer you give us. If your lovely wife is helping, that's awesome, but we've got to get the answers from you, okay?
3: Okay.
4: Good luck, Daniel, in 3, 2, 1.
2: What is Halls High School's mascot?
3: A pass.
2: Is an avocado classified as a fruit or a vegetable?
3: Fruit.
2: Spell salamander.
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2: True or false? Gold is edible.
3: True.
2: What is the last name of the famous business tycoon behind the number 5 perfume?
3: Chanel.
2: Name the actor who plays Michael Scott in The Office.
3: Steve Carell.
2: What is the only metal that exists as a liquid?
3: Mercury.
2: What famous iron landmark towers over Paris?
3: The Eiffel Tower.
2: If grapefruit is priced 4 for $1, how many can you get for $9?
3: Pass.
2: Which poet famously asked, "How do I love thee? Let me count the ways."
3: Boom.
4: Time is up.
2: Oh.
4: Giving it up for Daniel playing the $1,000 Minute this morning. Not bad. You got through 9.5 questions. Of those 9.5 questions, you have 1, 2, 3, 4, 5, 6, 7 correct.
3: Bang.
4: No wrong answers. You passed on question number 1. The correct answer, the Red Devils. What is Halls High School's mascot? Question number 7. Man, you must be into science. Mercury rolled off your tongue. What is the only metal that exists as a liquid at room temperature? How'd you know that so quickly?
3: Nah, I just listened to B97.5 yesterday.
2: Yeah.
4: Frank gives you that free answer on your ride home at 525. You passed on math. If grapefruit is priced 4 for $1, how many can you get for $9? Let's go with 36. Nice try, Daniel. Come back and play in 30 days.
3: All right. Thank you.
2: How about you? Could you use $1,000? We're going to put that grand in your hand. Answer all 10 questions correctly in 60 seconds. It's yours. You have to sign up to play, though. You can use our app and do that, or just go to our website. Look for the $1,000 Minute at B975.com.
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0: 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Thanks for checking in. It's Ashley and Roger, 735 at the B. What's your next move, Diane? Little situation. It was love at first sight, and then what happened?
1: So me and my boyfriend recently got engaged, and ever since I got the ring, I feel like something's changed. Like, don't get me wrong, he's still sweet to me and everything, but it's almost like he stopped trying once he popped the question. We spend most nights at home now, and he pretty much just plants himself on the couch watching TV all the time. He used to plan fun dates and little surprises all the time, but now it's like all that effort just completely disappeared.
2: Ooh, so you're wondering if this is just a phase, or maybe it's a preview of married life.
1: Exactly. And that's what annoys me, because before the proposal, he was honestly the most thoughtful guy I've ever been with. The proposal itself was amazing. He surprised me in the park, flew my closest friends in from out of town, and it was honestly perfect. But now he doesn't really seem interested in doing much of anything. He doesn't go to the gym anymore, doesn't even suggest date nights, and most weekends we just kind of like exist together. And it's just like, I still want to get married, but it's making me feel like we've gotten a little too comfortable too soon, if that makes sense.
0: Yep. Boy, those kinds of changes really make you stop and think. So how can we help you out this morning?
1: I don't know. Like, I really want to talk to him about it, obviously, because I don't want this to turn into like resentment later, but I'm kind of worried he's going to take it the wrong way. Like, I'm saying he's not good enough for me, or I'm having second thoughts about marrying him or whatever, because that's honestly not what I'm trying to say at all. I just miss the effort he used to put into the relationship. So wanted to call in and see if other couples had to have a conversation like this and what's the best way to handle it.
0: All right. Let's help Diane out. Quick call or text to the B. What's your next move? What are your thoughts? 865-656-B975.
2: I feel bad for you, Diane. Don't just sit there, though. I mean, what if you just started going out with your friends? You know, make plans. He can just couch potato it while you're out there. And maybe he'll get the message. Your life is moving forward. He either moves with you or he's going to be left behind.
0: Push him off the couch.
2: Come on. Yeah.
0: Diane, what if you take a good look at his mom and dad's marriage? Is it boring like you're describing your relationship now? Like when dad landed mom, the tough part was over. Job well done. If so, that might be what he thinks happily ever after is all about.
2: Could be.
0: Now, let's face it. Ashley and I, we're not doctors. We're not professional therapists.
2: No.
0: We need your help to help Diane. 865-656-B975. What's your next move? 7:38 right now, rolling in with the B Morning Show. 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
3: Watch for volume on 40 west through east Knoxville, round the curve, past Broadway toward 275 and west of Alcoa Highway in west Knoxville. And you're busy on Oak Ridge Highway westbound west of Ball Road. Westbound lanes shut down at Harrell Road due to a wreck. You may need to move over to the eastbound lanes to get around it. And this report is sponsored by Sarasota Bradenton International Airport. 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And that's B97.5 Time Saver Traffic.
4: Good morning. Have a great Tuesday, everybody. It's another very comfortable start to the day. Now, it's still going to be warm this afternoon with forecast highs back in the mid to upper 80s to some low 90s across the Southern Valley, and the heat stress gradually increases south of Interstate 40, but not a big deal. Humidity increases, chances for rain increase as we get into our Wednesday and Thursday. Have a great day. That's a check of your latest forecast. 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I'm meteorologist Mike Witcher from the East Tennessee Weather Center for B97.5.
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0: 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Diane needs your help. What's your next move? She says her fiance has gotten really lazy ever since he popped a question, and she said yes.
1: Ooh, man.
0: Couch potato, term she's using for him now. It's really taking a turn. What's your next move? 865

0: 97.5. Thanks for taking us to work. You just made our day. It's Ashley and Roger, the B Morning Show at 7:54.
1: Lots of sunshine today. Just beautiful. High of 88. And right now, clear skies. We've got 63 degrees.
0: Diane is on the line. What's your next move? What's going on?
2: So me and my boyfriend recently got engaged. And ever since I got the ring, I feel like something's changed. Like, don't get me wrong. He's still sweet to me and everything. But... Mm-hmm. It's almost like he stopped trying once he popped the question.
1: Oh.
2: We spend most nights at home now, and he pretty much just plants himself on the couch watching TV all the time. He used to plan fun dates and little surprises all the time, but now it's like all that effort just completely disappeared.
0: Ouch.
2: And that's what annoys me, because before the proposal, he was honestly the most thoughtful guy I've ever been with. The proposal itself was amazing. He surprised me in the park, mm-hmm. flew my closest friends in from out of town, and it was honestly perfect.
1: Nice.
2: But now he doesn't really seem interested in doing much of anything. He doesn't go to the gym anymore, doesn't even suggest date nights, and most weekends we just kind of like exist together. And it's just like, I still want to get married, but mm-hmm. it's making me feel like we've gotten a little too comfortable too soon, if that makes sense. I just miss the effort he used to put into the relationship. So wanted to call in and see if other couples had to have a conversation like this and what's the best way to handle it.
1: Ouch.
0: Need to light that spark under the spud.
1: Yeah,
0: the couch potato.
1: Oh, man.
0: So what's your next move? Let's help her out. 865-656-B975.
1: Great text from Kim. She says, if you can't or don't communicate now, the marriage won't last. Communicate about how you're feeling, but don't point fingers.
0: Yeah.
1: Say, we have gotten too comfortable. We stop being. Use we, because it's both of you. You need to talk.
0: You start saying you and start pointing that finger, it's going to get worse, isn't it?
1: Yes.
0: Andrea, thanks for your text. She says he might not have any money left to do anything fancy and fun after giving her a ring. Remember, he gave you a ring and flew all your friends in. It sounded like a really, really big event.
1: Yeah.
0: Maybe cut him some slack, Andrea says. But if you really think he's changed that much, have that kind conversation with him about it. He seems like a genuinely caring person. I agree, Andrea, to do everything else so special. I'm sure that is part of his character.
1: Yeah, absolutely.
0: What do you think, Ash?
1: My next move would be talking to him. You said he was thoughtful, Diane, and he planned wonderful things before. So, you know what? He's still there inside that couch potato.
0: Yes.
1: There maybe there's another reason that he's given up. It could be he's depressed. You really need to get to the bottom of what's going on inside him.
0: Great point, Ashley. My next move is, Diane, you plan a couple of fun things. Surprise him with them. It might re-spark his interest. If not, maybe you need to hit the brakes on walking down the aisle a little bit to see if you're going to be happy with this lifestyle, with the way he's acting.
1: Yeah, you're wanting more. He's wanting less. I'm not sure about that combination.
0: I think the big C, communicates.
1: Yeah.
0: Is going to be the best advice. You know, Ashley, you and I aren't therapists.
1: Nope.
0: We're not licensed clinicians or doctors.
1: I'm not even married, so come on.
0: We just love to help people on the morning show with What's Your Next Move. 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
1: Yeah.
0: You've got a situation, you can give us a call just like Diane did, or you can drop it off on our app. There's also a quick link on our website. 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
1: 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And the Tooth Fairy, yeah, it's taking a bite out of your bank account. 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
0: She just had a run-in with a bear that ended with a very embarrassing bite. 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
2: Well, let the tailgate begin. Smoke the ribs. Grab the orange. We've got a quarterback. Coach Heupel. Heupel has made his choice.
3: I had the quarterbacks in this morning, told the team this morning that Faison had earned the right to be the starter week 1.
2: Faison is going to be under center.
4: What an exciting build up to the season. Go Vols. Can't wait to play Rocky Top Fridays before game days here on the B.
2: Tennessee playing Furman, taking on them September the 5th. Can't wait.
4: He's a hard-working quarterback, too. Going to be a great leader.
2: I hope he's a running quarterback, too. Man, I love him. I'm excited. Well, as you're driving into work, you ever wondered how safe Knoxville is? The app DriveWise tracks all the habits of speeding, hard braking. You know, are you paying attention? Are you focused? It came up with 200 cities and how we drive. Is it safe? Knoxville made the list. Now, we weren't top 10, but we did make the top 25, landed at number 23. So we are pretty safe.
4: While we're on the topic, are speed limits just a suggestion? Maybe a suggestion for everybody else, but me or you?
2: Well, you know, you got to keep up. You got to move along in traffic or you will get left behind. So sometimes, you know, 65, 68.
4: I get it moving along with traffic, yep. Right, Ash?
2: Oh, yeah.
4: But, I mean, sometimes you just think, hey, it's not for me. That's for you. Just a suggestion, right?
2: Well, you know, the
4: sticking it out there for something.
2: Car runs a little better at 70, but that's okay.
4: That's how you think about it. That's what you're
2: just
4: feeling in
2: like
4: that
2: it's
4: old Honda.
2: Humming along a little better when it's
4: okay.
2: A little
4: all
2: more
4: right.
2: Air under it.
4: Just asking.
2: Hey, you might want to save up. The Tooth Fairy is getting a raise. So, Mom and Dad, if you got little ones losing teeth, pony up. The new raise went from $5 a tooth to $5.84 a tooth.
4: Now, wait a minute. With the pennies disappearing, why don't they just move it up to $5.85? You need to round up.
2: I know. Seriously. Or $6. Wait a minute. What am I saying?
4: Used to get a quarter for every tooth under my pillow.
2: Yeah.
4: It was
2: yeah.
4: Amazing. I never woke up when they stuck it under there.
2: You know what? With Garrett, I used the same dollar bill every time.
4: He never spent it?
2: No. He said, put that in the bank. And so I put a dollar in the bank, and then I used that same buck again.
4: So his Tooth Fairy money never had
2: I never ran
4: What
2: out.
4: Happened? I thought I had more teeth than I lost.
2: Oh, seriously. Those are the three things you need to know.
4: Ooh, a bite on her backside, center running. What happened? Less than 15 minutes. We'll fill in the blanks. With the B Morning Show, 8:11 right now, with your time saver traffic and weather together. Good morning, Bob.
5: Well, good morning. We are packing in some traffic in East Knoxville on 40 westbound, around the curve through Broadway, past 275, and you're busy by moving through West Knoxville, west of Alcoa Highway. Traffic on 40 eastbound through Cedar Bluff Road. A lot of volume on Oak Ridge Highway this morning. The westbound lanes closed west of Ball Road at Carroll Road due to an accident there. You may need to scoot over to the eastbound lanes. A lot of eastbound traffic on Oak Ridge Highway as a result, east of Byington Beaver Ridge Road. Have a good day. Bob August, B97.5, Time Saver Traffic.
6: Good morning. Have a great Tuesday. It's another comfortable start to the day. Enjoy it because the humidity starts to creep its way back in over the next 24 hours. We're going to top out in the mid to upper 80s, a few pockets of low 90s across the southern valley with mostly sunny skies. We'll have a couple of scattered showers on into our Wednesday. Better chance for showers and storms with a cold front and into our Thursday. That's a check of your latest forecast. Remember, you can always get it right there at your fingertips with the free

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0: 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We love you. We share it with you and show it in cash with the B Morning Show's High Low Jackpot. Ashley's like your sugar mama right here.
1: You know it, and I'm not ashamed. I'll put it right out there to you.
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0: Knoxville's best music variety is on B97.5. Thanks for taking us to work. It's Ashley and Roger. We are the B Morning Show at 8:26. Let me try that again.
1: I'm embarrassed. What's your most embarrassing moment?
0: Let's do it again. That was embarrassing.
2: I'm so embarrassed.
3: I'm so embarrassed.
1: What's your most embarrassing moment?
0: All right. You wheel into the ER. The doc says, what happened? Well, doc, I got bit on the butt by a black bear. Happened to Maggie. She was in Wyoming walking her dogs.
4: Oh, my gosh.
0: A black bear chased her down. She wasn't fast enough. Got her on the tail.
4: Nipped her on the butt.
0: And she's lucky to be this morning, Ashley, because she was protecting her cubs.
4: Understand. Oh, yeah. They can get fierce like that.
0: And then it got more painful for poor old Maggie. Oof. They gave her a tetanus shot. Yeah, right back there again.
1: Wow.
0: Filled her up with antibiotics. She's on the mend, and she can't sit down this morning.
4: Well, I'm glad at least she's alive.
0: Yes.
4: And that.
0: Yes, bit on the rear by a black bear. You know, there are injuries that hurt, and then there are injuries that ache. And when you hurt something back there, I don't know about you, it just aches. Hurt doesn't describe it. It just aches and throbs, and you just can't get rid of it.
4: It takes a while, especially if you get a little bruise on that tailbone. Oh, man.
0: I don't care that donut you sit on.
4: I don't care.
0: I fell at the skating rink one time as a kid, and it felt like it belt that. It bent the tailbone.
4: Yeah, I got you.
0: It's like that donut doesn't help me at all. Please just let me stand up.
4: You know, and you get up as fast as you can because everybody saw you, but boy.
0: Your pride gets hurt worse than your rear, right?
4: You grin and bear that one, yeah.
0: Good morning, Yvette.
5: When I was about 4 months pregnant with my first kid, I was walking backwards carrying something, and I fell backwards over a piece of plywood. And I landed right on my rear end, and it was the worst pain I've ever felt.
4: Oh, you know it.
0: I don't care. A leave doesn't take care of that. 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

0: B97.5, it's the B Morning Show at work with you. Thank you for checking in on this Taco Tuesday at 8:38. It's Ashley and Roger, and she just didn't put the right pair of shoes on that morning.
1: Oh, my goodness.
0: Took a dog for a walk, and Mama Bear bit her in the tail. Got too close to the cubs.
1: She was running, but it caught her.
0: Bite on the bottom. Tetanus shot to boot on the other cheek.
1: Ow.
0: She's not sitting down. Maggie's doing well, though.
1: Mm-hmm.
0: Talking about with the B Morning Show, that is the worst part, worst place on your body to have an injury.
1: Oh, it hurts so bad.
0: And it takes forever to heal.
1: Yeah, especially if you get it, you know, on the tailbone. If you bruise that tailbone, you're months in the making on that one.
0: Can't put a cast on that bone.
1: Uh-uh. You just have to
0: sit on the ring. Here. We're going to blow up a ring. You sit on this.
1: Sit a little sideways.
0: Talking about tail injuries, connect with the B at 865-656-B.E75. Good morning, Doug.
2: I think it was at my house. I, you know, was going to salt the driveway, and I went on, you know, like the passenger side to, you know, start to salt there, and I literally slipped on a big patch of ice. I didn't see, and I probably laid on the ground for like 2 minutes.
1: Uh-huh.
2: Probably just like in agony and pain, like I hit super hard. And my wife actually comes out, and you know, like she heard you know commotion, and I babe, you know, no biggie, just saw my eyes, and my wife just walks back inside, and not even like asking if I'm okay or anything like
0: that. Sympathy.
2: I should have saw it coming, but I just landed, you know, feet fell from under me, and fell right on my butt.
1: Oh my goodness, yeah.
0: It's embarrassing. Your pride's hurt too.
1: It is. You know, it was funny because I was working with my Uncle Mike. We must have been 8 years old, and we were pitching hay and putting it on some grass we had just sowed. And he was leaning over, and he was walking backwards, spreading the hay, and he stepped on the pitchfork. And that thing, you know, they're kind of round like a...
0: Yeah.
1: That thing came up, boom, hit him in the butt, right? And he went to yelling and jumping across the fence. Ow!
0: So Green Acres really isn't the place to be.
1: It's not.
3: I'm so embarrassed.
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29: Good morning. Have a great Tuesday, everybody. It's another very comfortable start to the day. Now, it's still going to be warm this afternoon with forecast highs back in the mid to upper 80s to some low 90s across the Southern Valley. And the heat stress gradually increases south of Interstate 40, but not a big deal. Humidity increases, chances for rain increase as we get into our Wednesday and Thursday. Have a great day. That's a check of your latest forecast. 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I'm meteorologist Mike Witcher from the East Tennessee Weather Center for B97.5.
0: Thanks, Mike. Some sunshine this morning in East Tennessee. It's 66 in Lenoir City, 65 in Powell.

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0: B97.5 is Knoxville's variety station. It's Ashley and Roger. I guess we could call it pennies from heaven this morning with the B-Morning Show's high-low jackpot.
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0: B97.5, Knoxville's variety station with a little bit of cash on top. It's Ashley and Roger with the B Morning Show's High Low Jackpot. And you are caller number 9. Yeah. Welcome to the show. What's your name?
1: Michelle.
2: And Michelle, what are you doing at work today?
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0: 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Yesterday's guess, Jesse's guess, was too high, $930, $218.17. 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
11: 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And most of the time, that breakdown could have been prevented. 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

0: 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We are the B-Morning Show with Ashley and Roger on a Taco Tuesday. You know, Ash, we're going to play the B-Morning Show High-Low Jackpot at 9:30. And with this kind of money, you could stuff those tacos with shrimp or fish.
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0: 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Welcome to the show. Look who's caller number nine. What's your name?
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16: Good morning. Have a great Tuesday. It's another comfortable start to the day. Enjoy it because the humidity starts to creep its way back in over the next 24 hours. We're going to top out in the mid to upper 80s, a few pockets of low 90s across the southern valley with mostly sunny skies. We'll have a couple of scattered showers on into our Wednesday. Better chance for showers and storms with a cold front heading into our Thursday. That's a check of your latest forecast. Remember, you can always get it right there at your fingertips with the free East Tennessee Weather app. Just go to your app store and search East Tennessee Weather. I'm meteorologist Mike Witcher from the East Tennessee Weather Center for B97.5.
0: Thanks, Mike. Grab your shades. Lots of sunshine throughout East Tennessee this morning. It's 69 in Alcoa, 70 down on Market Square.
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Hey, you want to see a mashup of a few Taylor faves? All Too Well, August, and perhaps this one from the Grammy Museum. 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

0: 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Hi, I'm Valerie Anderton. I hope you're having a great Tuesday. Had a date check myself. I'm all thrown off. Spent a little time in the mountains over an extra long weekend and just gorgeous. A reminder that we've got so much beauty so close to us here in Knoxville. Today is actually free admission for national parks, although the Great Smoky Mountains don't charge an admission fee. The Park Service turns 110 years old today, so they're celebrating with no entrance fees. If you want to enjoy the outdoors, get a little sunshine, today is a great day to do that. More great music to get you there, too, with B97.5.
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5: Very comfortable start to the day. Now it's still going to be warm this afternoon with forecast highs back in the mid to upper 80s to some low 90s across the Southern Valley. And the heat stress gradually increases south of Interstate 40, but not a big deal. Humidity increases, chances for rain increase as we get into our Wednesday and Thursday. That's a check of your latest forecast. 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I'm meteorologist Mike Witcher from the East Tennessee Weather Center for B97.5.
6: Thank you, Mike. Sunny 73 in the Old City, 74 with sunshine in Oak Ridge.

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0: 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Hey, I'm Valerie Anderton. August, almost finito. And a reminder, too, about this ultimate Meemaw search with Hardee's. 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

0: 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Hello, I am Valerie Anderton. Looking forward to some fun fall stuff. Chomping at the bit for a nice chili cook-off. And that's just one of the things that you're going to get at the Tennessee Valley Fair, Knoxville's Chilhowee Park, coming up September 11th through the 20th. They've got a chili cook-off. There's a princess tea party. There's a La Fiesta Latina. There's a fair food throwdown. All the good stuff you love about the fair and more. You can grab the details on our website, b975.com. And also pick up some tickets this week with 220 Trivia. Four packs of tickets, and we'll qualify you to win that four pack of ride wristbands from B97.5.
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12: East Tennessee weather.
13: The humidity starts to creep its way back in over the next 24 hours. We're going to top out in the mid to upper 80s, a few pockets of low 90s across the southern valley with mostly sunny skies. We'll have a couple of scattered showers on into our Wednesday, better chance for showers and storms with a cold front. We head into our Thursday. That's a check of your latest forecast. Remember, you can always get it right there at your fingertips with the free East Tennessee Weather app. Go to your app store and search East Tennessee Weather. I'm meteorologist Mike Witcher from the East Tennessee Weather Center for B97.5.
0: Thanks, Mike. 77, sunny in Concord. 74 with sunshine in Pigeon Forge.
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1: They say the holy water's watered down, and this town's lost its faith. 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

the classic Dial M for Murder is coming to Clarence Brown Theater September 2nd through the 20th. We'll let you pick what day you want to go. 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

0: Kelly is on B97.5. She says she's banned her kids from watching her movie From Justin to Kelly. She says she didn't realize when she won American Idol that it came with a movie deal. She basically went from, wait, I won? Okay, so now I have to act too. And apparently it didn't feel exactly like winning. Now she's banned her kids from watching the movie. She says her nanny told her she loved it when it came out. And Kelly says she judges her for that. Another reason to love her. She's not afraid to make fun of herself.
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23: East Tennessee weather.
24: Be warm this afternoon with forecast highs back in the mid to upper 80s to some low 90s across the Southern Valley, and the heat stress gradually increases south of Interstate 40, but not a big deal. Humidity increases, chances for rain increase as we get into our Wednesday and Thursday. That's a check of your latest forecast. 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I'm meteorologist Mike Witcher from the East Tennessee Weather Center for B97.5.
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Hey, last time Black Jacket Symphony was in town, it was all about Bon Jovi. 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

Workday Playlist on B97.5. What is Adele up to these days? Well, she's enjoying dips off the Amalfi Coast while she gets ready for her acting debut coming up later this year. I mean, you know, who isn't?

0: So KFC is launching an Oreo chicken burger in China. Fried chicken, mashed potatoes, sandwiched between two Oreo-flavored buns and topped with crushed Oreos. It hits menus the end of the month. First in China, not yet in the States. So you have a little bit of time to process the whole situation if it ever makes it over here. Commercial-free hour of music now. It's on the beat.
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0: And just like that, another Pink Office Party is coming up with B97.5 next week on that first Wednesday. And first of all, it is your reminder from the B in Solis Mammography to think pink, be pink. Do that breast self exam on the first Wednesday of the month. We're all doing it. 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
4: East Tennessee weather.
12: The humidity starts to creep its way back in over the next 24 hours. We're going to top out in the mid to upper 80s, a few pockets of low 90s across the southern valley with mostly sunny skies. We'll have a couple of scattered showers on into our Wednesday. Better chance for showers and storms with a cold front. We head into our Thursday. That's a check of your latest forecast. 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I'm meteorologist Mike Witcher from the East Tennessee Weather Center for B97.5.
0: 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Thanks. 82, sunny, Friendsville. 83 with sunshine and West Hills.
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0: 97.5. Hey, it's Valerie Anderton. I feel like a woman who is ready for nicer temps. Not that it's too bad today, but you know, it's just been so warm. So looking forward to those cool fall temps, but also remind people like me, those around you that feel the same way, that are ready when it gets really, really chilly. You can't complain about both, so I'm going to try to keep it in check. 220 Trivia coming up next. It's your chance to pick up a four-pack of tickets to the Tennessee Valley Fair. We'll also get you qualified for a four-pack of ride wristbands so you can ride it up. Movies Under the Stars tickets, too. All next with Movie Trivia this week on B97.5.
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7: 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We have lost an East Tennessee treasure in Dolly Parton, who has died at the age of 80. Dolly was a Tennessee legend. Her kindness might even just be her greatest legacy. She gave us music, movies, the big hair, the big heart, and she made everybody feel like they knew her. So today, we're going to celebrate Dolly the way that she would want us to, with her music. Dolly Rebecca Parton Dean, thank you for everything.

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0: 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Hi, I'm Valerie Anderton, still trying to absorb the Dolly news. Dolly wasn't just a superstar. She was our superstar. You know, she came from the Smokies. She became a worldwide icon. She never forgot where she came from all her wonderful songs and Jolene and 9 to 5 and I Will Always Love You to Dollywood to the Imagination Library. Countless reasons to smile, countless ways that she gave back 8 decades, an incredible life, and a legacy that is going to live on for many generations. East Tennessee will never quite be the same without her.
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15: Good afternoon. Sure hope you're having a great Tuesday. Beautiful sunshine and a nice, comfortable, warm, late summer day around town. Forecast highs back in the upper 80s to near 90 across the Southern Valley. A little bit more heat, a little bit more humidity starts to return as we get into our Wednesday, Thursday, and the upcoming weekend. But Wednesday and Thursday, we're talking about a chance for some afternoon scattered showers and storms. That's a check of your latest forecast. 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I'm meteorologist Mike Witcher from the East Tennessee Weather Center for B97.5.
0: Thank you, Mike. 83 with sunshine in Oliver Springs, sunny 84 in Holston Hills.

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B97.5, Knoxville's Variety Station. I'm Frank Murphy. It is such a sad day. You know, our Queen of East Tennessee, Dolly Parton, has passed away at age 80, and we were not ready for this. You know, it was just 10 days ago or so that we expected her to come to the opening of the new ride at Dollywood, and then she canceled for health reasons. And we all assumed she was going to bounce back, and now we find out that she's passed. Brian Seaver, her head of security and one of her relatives, posted on all of Dolly's social media, and apparently she had worked that out with him well in advance. You know, Dolly was always aware that at some point she wouldn't be here anymore. She even has a song in a lockbox up there in one of the Dreammore resorts that's not to be released until after she's dead. So she's always thinking that way. And I was thinking, what's the one word you would use to describe her? I mean, obviously singer, obviously songwriter, but I think I'd have to go with humanitarian because of all the great she did in the world, but especially here in East Tennessee with the wildfires and with even donating to Children's Hospital. It's now Dolly Parton Children's Hospital. So we will always love you, Dolly.

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B97.5, Knoxville's Variety Station. I'm Frank Murphy. I did my loving tribute to Dolly Parton, and I'm hearing from my friend saying, you forgot to mention the Imagination Library and every other good thing that Dolly Parton has done over the years. It's going to be tough without her, but we're so glad that we had her. Here's Rascal Flatts, Life is a Highway, on Knoxville's Variety Station, B97.5.

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0: Knoxville's best music variety on B97.5. I'm Frank Murphy. The Tennessee Valley Fair will be at Chalhowie Park again this year, September 11th through the 20th. 10 full days of fun and excitement. They've got a circus. They've got racing pigs. They've got a new ag venture scavenger hunt. That sounds interesting. And the great food contests, including the Fair Food Throwdown. I'll be the MC for that on Saturday, September 12th, 2 p.m. in the Jacob Building as we choose the best funnel cake, ice cream, corn dog, lemonade. I mean, all the way down the line, deep fried everything. You should stop by and I'll give you a taste if you tell me you listen to the B. You can also listen to the B to win your tickets to the Tennessee Valley Fair. Valerie has yours tomorrow with 220 trivia. And also you go in the drawing to win some ride wristbands from B97.5.
1: Good afternoon. Let's take a look at the roads. Some minor delays as you make your way out of the downtown area on I-40 westbound. 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
21: Well, I sure hope you had a great Tuesday. It turned out to be a fantastic day, albeit on the warm side. Now, here we go as we get into our Wednesday and Thursday. Cold front's going to approach the area. That's going to surge in more moisture, so more heat, more humidity, increasing to a few more showers and thunderstorms. A couple pop-up storms on Wednesday, better chance for coverage of rainfall as we head to our Thursday. That's a check of your latest forecast. 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I'm meteorologist Mike Witcher from the East Tennessee Weather Center for B97.5.
0: Thank you, Mike. 84 degrees at the Dolly Parton statue in Sevierville. 83 degrees at Dolly Parton Children's Hospital in Knoxville.

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1: 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I'm Frank Murphy. The memories of Dolly Parton will always make us smile. We lost our Queen of East Tennessee today at age 80. There's a crowd gathering at the Dolly statue in Sevierville, putting flowers there. Same thing with her star on the Hollywood Walk of Fame out in Los Angeles. The Dollywood website has been down due to high volume of traffic. You can imagine that. And I was thinking about all of the great songs that you associate with Dolly Parton. I mean, immediately you think of Coat of Many Colors and 9 to 5. You don't even have to be a country fan to know some of them off the top of your head that she wrote, and ones that she didn't write yet still sang, like Here You Come Again and Islands in the Stream. That's one of my favorites. And then this great piece of trivia, or you probably already know it if you're a Dolly fan, that she wrote the songs I Will Always Love You and Jolene at least during the same week, and very likely on the same day. They're in the same section of her songwriting notebook, on the same demo cassette. She worked them out at the same time. I Will Always Love You and Jolene, two iconic songs that she wrote probably on the same day. I mean, the amount of talent it takes to do that, it's just mind-boggling. Let's take a look at B97.5 Time Saver Traffic with Garrett Loudon.
2: Good afternoon. Let's take a look at the roads. Expect some minor delays as you make your way out of the downtown area on I-40 West, going through West Knoxville. And on Cumberland Avenue westbound, where it becomes Kingston Pike, also going to run into some brake lights there. We've also got some reports of congestion at 640 eastbound at Gap Road. And if you're going northbound on Broadway up towards Maynardville Pike, expect some delays as you approach Hall. I'm Garrett Loudon, B97.5 Time Saver Traffic.
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0: 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I'm Frank Murphy, and I was thinking about our B97.5 Teacher of the Month because it's presented by Dolly Parton Children's Hospital. Another way to remember Dolly always, even though we've lost her today at age 80. Well, the Teacher of the Month Award, presented by Dolly Parton Children's Hospital, is a great way to honor teachers, and Dolly would love that, of course, all around East Tennessee. 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And that teacher's school, if they win, will get a $200 Food City gift card for the whole teacher's lounge, and the teacher, him or herself, will get a $25 Food City gift card and some other great gifts, including lunch at Salsarita's and money from the Knoxville TVA Employees Credit Union, special prizes for the nominating child and the classmates of that kid in the teacher's class. So to sign up now, B97.5.com, where it says Teacher of the Month. 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
1: Do watch for volume through downtown Knoxville on 40 eastbound as you head past Cherry Street. Good afternoon. We've had a wreck off to the right shoulder there, a move to the right shoulder, so stay to your left. And you've got volume on 40 westbound as you head past 275 through Alcoa Highway. 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
22: Well, I sure hope you had a great Tuesday. It turned out to be a fantastic day, albeit on the warm side. Now, here we go as we get into our Wednesday and Thursday. Cold front's going to approach the area. That's going to surge in more moisture, so more heat, more humidity, increasing to a few more showers and thunderstorms. A couple pop-up storms on Wednesday, better chance for coverage of rainfall. We head to our Thursday. That's a check of your latest forecast. Remember, you can always get it right there at your fingertips with the free East Tennessee Weather app. Go to your app store and search East Tennessee Weather. I'm meteorologist Mike Witcher from the East Tennessee Weather Center for B97.5.
0: Thank you, Mike. 86 degrees at Dollywood in Pigeon Forge. 85 degrees at the Dolly Mural on Strong Alley in Knoxville.

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1: 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Our colors will fade eventually, so if our time is running out, day after day, we'll make the mundane a masterpiece. Oh my, my, oh my, my love, I take one look at you, you're taking me out.

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1: Let's go to the west side as we get you home this afternoon. A lot of traffic on 40 westbound west of Campbell Station Road heading toward Watt Road. We've had a breakdown that was in the left lane. May need to squeeze to the right there. And plenty of volume on 75 southbound heading down toward Highway 321 south of I-40. A wreck moved to the right shoulder near exit 81. You've got some traffic on 40 eastbound round the curve past Cherry Street. Collision off to the right. And we're just down the pike for more B97.5 Time Saver Traffic.

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5: Pass.
4: Which poet famously asked, "How do I love thee? Let me count the ways."
3: Boom. Time is up. Giving it up for Daniel playing the $1,000 minute this morning. Not bad. You got through 9.5 questions. Of those 9.5 questions, you have 1, 2, 3, 4, 5, 6, 7 correct.
5: Bang.
3: No wrong answers. You passed on question number 1. The correct answer, the Red Devils. What is Halls High School's mascot? Question number 7. Man, you must be into science. Mercury rolled off your tongue. What is the only metal that exists as a liquid at room temperature? How'd you know that so quickly?
5: Nah, I just listened to B97.5 yesterday.
4: Yeah.
3: Frank gives you that free answer on your ride home at 5:25. You passed on math. If grapefruit is priced 4 for $1, how many can you get for $9? Let's go with 36. Nice try, Daniel. Come back and play in 30 days.
5: All right. Thank you.
4: How about you? Could you use $1,000? We're going to put that grand in your hand. Answer all 10 questions correctly in 60 seconds. It's yours. You have to sign up to play, though. You can use our app and do that, or just go to our website. Look for the $1,000 Minute at B975.com.
6: You are going to see some volume both ways on 40 through West Knoxville as you tool past Alcoa Highway, and you're busy on 40 eastbound through Pellissippi Parkway. A lot of traffic on Pellissippi both ways over I-40, and on 75 south through Highway 321, exit 81, a crash off to the shoulder there. 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

0: Whitney Houston on B97.5, Knoxville's variety station. And of course, Whitney Houston will always be linked with Dolly Parton because of her cover of I Will Always Love You. So sad that we lost Dolly today at age 80. Well, we don't want to lose you. We want to remind you to do that monthly breast self-exam on the first Wednesday of the month, which, of course, is 1 week from tomorrow. 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
1: Watch for congestion in West Knoxville on 40 westbound, driving west of Alcoa Highway. Going to see some traffic both ways on 40 through Pellissippi Parkway. Pellissippi is busy both ways over I-40. We've also got some volume on 75 southbound through Highway 321, exit 81. A crash moved to the right shoulder there. 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
15: Well, I sure hope you had a great Tuesday. It turned out to be a fantastic day, albeit on the warm side. Now, here we go. As we get into our Wednesday and Thursday, cold front's going to approach the area. That's going to surge in more moisture, so more heat, more humidity, increasing to a few more showers and thunderstorms. A couple pop-up storms on Wednesday, better chance for coverage of rainfall as we head to our Thursday. That's a check of your latest forecast. 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I'm meteorologist Mike Witcher from the East Tennessee Weather Center for B97.5.
0: Thank you, Mike. 84 degrees at the Dolly Parton statue in Sevierville. 85 degrees at Dolly Parton Children's Hospital in Knoxville.

0: Knoxville's best music variety on B97.5. I'm Frank Murphy. You could use a Gosney outdoor pizza oven all summer long, actually well into the fall. It would be great to have some wood-fired pizza on a night with some chill in the air. Well, you can win one of those from Miller Lite and B97.5. 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You got to be 21 or older to win. I think you've got until toward the end of September to get this done, but don't delay. 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

music and more variety on B97.5. Dolly Parton's family says there will be a small private funeral for Dolly, but they're asking all Dolly Parton fans to post their tributes online

0: 7.5 Knoxville's Variety Station. I'm Frank Murphy. 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
0: weather. Well, I sure hope you had a great Tuesday. It turned out to be a fantastic day, albeit on the warm side. Now, here we go. As we get into our Wednesday and Thursday, cold front's going to approach the area. That's going to surge in more moisture, so more heat, more humidity, increasing to a few more showers and thunderstorms. A couple pop-up storms on Wednesday, better chance for coverage of rainfall as we head to our Thursday. That's a check of your latest forecast. 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I'm meteorologist Mike Witcher from the East Tennessee Weather Center for B97.5.

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1: Oh, welcome to your Tuesday night. The phone lines are open at 1-888-633-5452. 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

0: Hi, good evening. You've called the Delilah Show. Who is this?
1: Hi, this is Gray.
0: Welcome aboard. What can I do for you?
1: Well, I was wondering what your advice would be for 28-year-olds. That's how old I am. I look forward to getting married, but I guess opposite of other people calling in, I don't have a great love story to share. So I don't feel like I'm in a rush to get married, but I want that. I want somebody to just spend time with, have a good time with. So I don't know. Any advice on patience in finding that?
0: I should be asking you that question because your voice, your spirit communicates, unless you're masking it very well, that you have a lot of peace and a lot of joy and a lot of love in your life.
1: Well, I agree with what you said. I'm very happy with my life and everything I've done for myself. I just want someone to compliment it, and it's hard to find.
0: Well, that's because you haven't found the right one yet. And when you do, when God brings that person to you, you're going to realize it was never up to you to find in the first place.
1: Yes, I'd like to think that.
0: It's not your job to find that. It's your job just to do exactly what you're doing. Be patient and wait for God to bring it to you.
1: Well, thank you.
0: Because you're awesome. I can tell you are the kind of person that what you see is what you get. And I bet if I talked to your mama or your sister or your bestie from high school, I would find out that you are the kind of person that if you say you're going to do something, you do it.
1: Yeah. I'm very close with my mom. She would be freaking out if she knew I was talking to you.
0: Let me play a sweet song for you.
1: Okay. Thank you so much.

0: Tonight's Delilah's Dilemma is from someone who said, I found out 2 days ago that my husband has been looking for his ex-girlfriend on Facebook. Plus, there were many other girls' names, too, he was searching for. I found out he's been looking up my cousin because he also is attracted to her. I didn't snoop. I didn't have to. He invited me over to show me something on his Facebook page, and I saw it all. I got upset and confronted him, but instead of being sorry, he insisted that I leave. It hurts so much. I've cried for 2 days now, and I'm worried because I'm 5 months pregnant. I want to know why he still wants to find them. Am I really not enough? Why sit on the computer like that, searching for old flames? It hurts me so much, and now I'm worried about my child. Please tell me what to do, from Lee. I will have my Mama Delilah words of advice for you coming up next. 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

Tonight's Delilah's Dilemma is from a young woman who is a pregnant mama-to-be who found out that her husband is looking for old girlfriends and searching out other women on Facebook. The first thing I want to address, Lee, is where you say, I'm worried about my child. That should be your first focus. The baby growing in your belly does not need a lot of stress. So whatever you have to do to find peace in your world and in your heart, do that thing for your baby's sake. Whether it's go to the pool and swim, go for a walk, call your best friends, you have to get out of your head before you go out of your head. That's the first thing. The second thing is, you say, why am I not enough? Honey, this has nothing to do with you. There are a lot of people who get a high off thinking that someone is attracted to them or interested in them. I would say most people get a high off thinking that they've still got it, that somebody still desires them. And it has nothing to do with whether or not they're in a loving, committed relationship. It has nothing to do with you not being enough. It has everything to do with human nature. What can you do? Well, you can stop taking it personally. And I know that's hard because it's your husband and it's your cousin and it's his ex-girlfriend. But stop taking the part of you're not enough or you're not good enough personally, because it's got nothing to do with you. And then have an honest conversation with your husband and say, when you do this, I feel insecure. I feel betrayed. I feel like you are going outside of our family unit to be fulfilled, and that's not a good feeling. If he does not want to listen to you, if he does not want to honor you, if he does not want to respect your feelings, then the problem is much bigger and broader than him checking out an old girlfriend on Facebook. So the bigger issue is, does he feel convicted that his actions are hurtful to you, and is he willing to face that and change? And if the answer is no, there is nothing you can do to make him want that, Lee.

0: good evening. Welcome aboard. Are you having a good night? Are you having the kind of night that makes your heart as happy as your heart was when you were a kid and heard the ice cream truck? Remember that? Man, it's just like a Pavlov's dog thing. The ice cream truck goes down the street and you gotta have an ice cream. My kids, even if they've just eaten a bowl of ice cream, if they hear that ice cream truck song, they're out the door screaming, "Mom, I need money!" And I'm screaming, "Stay out of the street!" I hope you're having an ice cream kind of summer. Thank you for spending tonight with us. We'll be back. 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

0: Hi, good evening. You have called the Delilah Show. Who is this?
1: Hi, I can't believe I finally got through. Oh my God. My name is Roxanne. I've been listening to you since I was a little kid with my mom. I just feel like sometimes my mom is speaking to me through you. She passed away over 20 years ago. And I've been trying and trying to get through to you. And I can't believe I finally did.
0: Well, God uses this show all the time in all different ways. People tell me, you know, I was thinking about this, I was thinking about that, and then I turned on your show and I heard you say this, or I heard this song that was my mother's favorite song, or and I knew that that was for me. And so if you have heard songs or stories on my show that applied to your heart, that probably was God borrowing my show so Mama could let you know how much she loves you.
1: I totally believe that, because it's happened more than once.
0: So tell me something wonderful about your mama, so when God calls me home, I'll recognize her.
1: She's just the life of the party. She was just always happy and laughing, and she loved everybody, and everybody loved her.
0: So fun going, easy going, lots of love.
1: Yes.
0: And what song can I play that will bring Mama back to your heart tonight?
1: Anything from Fleetwood Mac.
0: I can do that for you.
1: Awesome. So happy I got to talk to you.
0: Thank you for calling, honey. I wish I could give you a big hug from Mama.
1: Oh, I can feel it. Thank you